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2: Yo, this one right here is for the dropout of schoolers, the future cougars, the Mary Jane abusers.

nothing else. 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

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And money, money she making. Look at the way she's shaking. 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Have you lusting for her? 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